0: Hidi Radio.
1: Samo hitovi.
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1: Let's get the party started. See you at the bar, you was hardly talking. That's when I knew that your heart was scarring. 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Like, wait, babe.

Smith, my jacks after all. When we check it out, them brain it small. Seven time rise, seven time will fall. Top plate, I bust up my shop, the dance hall. Crowd upon the receiving end, them a ball. Who them a ball for base, my name, them a call. Through the place with music, for one and for all. The people, them a biggie, super DJ for more.